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Need your love there on 106.1 Kiss FM. Oh, did you hear the ACL lineup drop today? Let me tell you who's going to be there and how you could get some free wristbands next. I could

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0: Yeah, you heard the lineup drop, man. Charlie XCX, Lord, 21 Pilots, Chainsmokers. 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

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I'm about to pay you.

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Every other post on my For You page right now is pictures of Tate McRae from the Met Gala last night. Bad Bunny looked like he was Will Ferrell in 30 years. And, oh, this girl was wearing a silicone dress. Yeah.

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0: Wanna know what it's like? 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I don't really got no tights. I do

0: I recommend Miami. Steph, you can go on vacation wherever you want, though. 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Congratulations.
1: Thank you.
0: Yay! What she said right there. 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Vacation.

She was there last year. You heard the lineup, right? It's Matt this year, Charlie XCX, Lord, Chainsmokers, 21 Pilots. I'm talking ACL, man. Thursday, set the reminder. Matt, just be listening, all right? 106.1 KISS FM is going to get you those three

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1: Hey, yes it is. It's Matt Holiday. Last vote of the night goes to you, by the way.
2: Oh my God.
1: Hello. Yeah, you're live on the radio. You ready? Here we go. Where are y'all at right now?
2: Dallas, Texas. White Rock Lake.
1: We got a lot of listeners here in the car. Everyone say your names.
3: I'm Ellie.
4: I'm Jen and I.
1: Ellie, Gemini,
4: Harmony,
3: Edie,
1: Hayden. Hey, we will definitely get some Tame Impala on because you are big fans of them. You just got to tell everyone your favorite station tonight. Come on, say it nice and loud. Let's hear. That's what I'd like to hear. There we go.

0: girl's on fire. Zara Larsson. Wouldn't be surprised if we saw her again in this countdown tonight. It's 106.1 Kiss FM. All right, here we go. You know how it works, right? After song number three, I give you something. How about some tickets? There's an artist that these listeners are really trying to see at Dos Equis.
1: MGK.
0: End of the month. Yeah. MGK is coming back to DFW, and I got tickets right after Mud.

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1: Hey, and there are a lot of fans of Dominique Fike on 35, I'm assuming, right?
2: You love him.
1: You love him, yeah. Big fan. He's number one tonight.
2: Are you serious?

Some prior ACL alums back to back here on 106.1 Kiss FM. You know the lineup for this year dropped. Let me tell you who's going to be there and how you could get free wristbands coming up next on Kiss.

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0: right, we're in Garland. I don't know why. This kid doesn't believe me. He's in the car with his mom right now. You are live on 106.1 Kiss FM right now. A million people can hear you guys.
1: Oh, my God.
0: No.
1: Mom, we're on the radio.
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She still got time to add a second leg to this tour. That's drop dead new from her. She better come to Texas. That's all I'm saying. It's Kiss FM.

that on Kiss. All right, you ready to go for a jog? Not on the Katy trail. I'm just talking about on the vocal runs that this girl's about to just... She's going to run circles around us here. Kehlani.

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3: Yo, it's Angelina on the new hit list. Everybody else was also on the couch, right? Adam Sandler, pajamas, messy bun, hot Cheetos in hand. Judging all the looks at the Met Gala, I met Angelina on air. That was definitely me. But let me tell you one thing about Doja Cat. Her face card never declined. She looked so good at the Met Gala. She joked that her dress was silicone, including her breasts. I love that. She definitely gave this. Gorgeous on the new hit list.

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1: Listen, get you someone that loves you the way Alex Warren loves his wife. Every time I get on TikTok or Instagram, they truly make me sick. They're so cute. He's always serenading her, dedicating all those songs to her. That was Fever Dream on the new hit list. I'm at Angelina on air. Harry Styles, American Girls.

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2: 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She's so dope. 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
1: Drop Dead from Olivia Rodrigo. I love that she's in full album mode. It's Angelina. 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And she's going on tour. Yeah, she's having two shows in my city. 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
0: All right, we are jumping into the show, man. New day, new show. Glad to be here. What's popping, man? Everyone's here. Serena, Nicasio, myself, Tino, and our producer, Matt. Even my business partner, Mikey, behind the scenes.
6: Wow.
0: we'll actually kick things off with Serena, talking about fighting with your partner in public. Ugh. Never a fun experience, but, you know, it happens. It's life, and we'll break it all down next. We'll talk. Hang out on 106.1.
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0: Fighting with your partner in public is the absolute worst. And Serena just did this at a six-year-old basketball game?
1: Yes, my son's. Mm-hmm. So my son, he is a sensitive kid. But again, he's 6 years old. And we're at his first basketball game of the season. And he's trying his hardest. He's running around the court. And my husband's just like, you have to get the ball. And he looks up. And you could just tell he was like so sad. And he was taking it as like my husband yelling at him. So then I got mad. And I was like, stop yelling at him. And he's like, I'm not yelling at him. I'm like, yes, you are. And I could see it in his face that he's ready to have a breakdown.
0: I mean, even now, though, like coaches, they yell at the, I mean, quote unquote, yell at the players. Like, I don't think you're, how is he going to talk to them? They can't hear you if you whisper.
1: But I just think it was a lot because it was like the coach and then now my husband. And then my son, obviously, you know, he looks up to his dad. So then, you know, it was like a whole thing. And then my husband stopped talking to me and I'm like, oh, now he's mad at me. And then I just thought to myself, dang, there's a family sitting right behind us.
2: So you want your son to be mediocre at sports?
1: He's not going to be Kobe Bryant or LeBron. Wow! Let me finish on his first day. And this is a field sport for baseball. That's where his future's at.
2: I just feel like he has to, because the coach is not going to yell at him, not at that age, but the dad can. And I feel like this is where it starts. Like, this is where greatness starts.
3: Let the coach coach. Oh, let the parents sit and be quiet. Just watch your kid. Give constructive criticism after the game. Be positive. Build him up.
2: Tiger Woods' dad was never this positive, and he's a GOAT now. He was always, he was yelling at him at 2 years old.
1: Was he a great dad?
2: No, but he's a great
0: he's great at golf. We're talking the biggest fight you've had with your partner in public. Mm-hmm. Yvette will share hers with us next
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0: All right, so we're talking about fighting in public and your last public fight with your partner specifically. Yvette's on the line. You said this was at like a family function, like a barbecue. What was happening?
2: Something came up with his ex-girlfriend.
1: Oof.
2: And I have very strong feelings about this girl. And mind you, we've been together 16 years and we were already like well on into like 11 years of this relationship. And something with her came up. And I got pissed off. I grabbed my kids and I started walking out to leave. So he gets in the car and he throws my coffee, or I think it was a coffee or a soda, and he throws it all in my dash in my car.
1: Oh my God.
2: In front of everybody. And I just got in the car and I left, and I'm driving down the freeway with coffee all on my windshield inside the car.
1: I'm mad right now.
0: Yes, it is mad for you.
2: I was so pissed off. And so when we got home, he cleaned it up and made sure everything was not sticky or anything. So,
0: how long did it take for you to forgive him?
2: Oh, it takes me days. I can hold a grudge for a long time.
3: Oh, my God.
4: And you're still with this man?
2: Yes, I love him.
3: That's respect.
0: No, that's the thing, though. Here's the thing.
3: That's great.
0: Everyone, like, it's so easy to love someone when they're great. Right? But you've got to accept the good with the bad with the good. And everyone has their moments, and you were able to look past that. So that's a beautiful thing.
2: Yeah, we have a baby on the way now. So
1: congratulations.
2: We've been together 16 years.
5: Coming up next.
0: Have you heard of R-balding?
1: No.
0: So this is a positive new trend that's, I guess, shining light and positivity on going bald. But the pictures, like, I'm on the side for this. I think it's dope. I'll break it down for you next.
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2: Let's talk R balding. Now, this is a new trend that I actually am a fan of. I think this is a win, man. Listen, when you're going bald, let's say you don't want to go to Turkey and do the transplant, right? Mm-hmm. You just want to do your thing. This should inspire you, man. Go to our friends on Instagram at Complex, and you can find this. They posted this maybe a day or so ago. And what it is, instead of treating balding like a failure, the posts show people embracing the shaved head look. So there's like a before and after. You take the before picture of you looking like wild, like mm-hmm. where you can tell you're losing your hair. And then you post the after. Look how good that guy looks.
1: Yeah, he does.
2: Right? Have you seen this, Nicasio? Like, look at this guy. I mean, that just looks ridiculous.
3: He looks like Matt right there.
2: And then when you switch it, but now look, little sex symbol.
3: Hold on. Well, then he also changed his beard too.
2: I mean, he grew it out a little bit, but still. Okay, here's another one. Look at this guy. That hair, it looks very Elon-ish. And then, boom, swished it. Handsome man. I think this is a win. And, I mean, the comments have been coming in. Ladies are like, oh, damn, okay, pelon. Like, they like this. Shayna E. said, this is positive masculinity. At Pony Lawson said, bald is beautiful. At Soy Joni said, oh, my God, they look so good bald. And then some bald dude named JP91 said, welcome home, brothers.
1: Coming up next.
2: There's a hiring recruiter that says 80% of Gen Z fail the coffee test. And apparently, our co-host Nicasio does this. We'll break it down for you next on 106.1.
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0: Okay, there's a hiring recruiter that says 80% of Gen Z fail the coffee test. And our co-host Nicasio does this, apparently. Serena, what is it?
1: Gosh, it's just common sense. So the interview starts before the interview in the lobby when they offer you coffee or water. So when you accept it, they watch to see what you do next. Like, do you pick up after yourself? Do you wash the cup, put it back? Do you throw it away? Or do you just leave it there?
0: Nicasio leaves it every time. Anytime Nicasio rides in my car, he leaves a water bottle or something. Whatever his beverage was, he leaves it in the car every single time. He's been like that for years.
2: Oh, yeah. I do that so that don't create a mess for me.

0: Yes, reasoning.
1: Oh, that's terrible. But where are your manners? Because they're saying, like, when you do that, you're expecting other people to pick up after you.
2: Well, it's like...
3: That goes back to childhood, right?
2: Well, he's a mama's boy. This makes sense.
3: The family did this for him.
4: It's like one of the things, like, someone invites you over for a cookout, and there's dishes, right? You're not going to wash... You're not going to eat your food and then go wash your dish. You're going to leave it there. It's just
1: on
4: hosting.
1: The table?
4: It's called hosting. When I get in Tino's cars, he's hosting.
3: No, I'm not. I'm already driving.
4: I know, you're hosting. But you're hosting my stay.
1: But going back to what you said, if someone's having a cookout, I don't feel like you leave your plate on the table. You at least, like, go throw it away, or you go, like, put it at the sink, something.
4: Exactly. And guess what? Who's throwing the trash out? The person that's hosting.
1: That's nothing to do with the trash.
4: You're not getting what I'm saying.
3: No.
1: You're not getting what we're saying.
4: The person, at the end of the day, the person still has to take care of your mess that you made in the house.
1: But you're making it, like, easier for them if you're putting it where it needs to go.
3: I have friends that when we cook for them, when they come over, they actually do our dishes for us.
5: That's
3: after
5: amazing.
3: The meal. Yeah.
5: Those are good friends.
4: That doesn't happen.
3: Nicasio's crazy. How wild is that? Like, I guarantee you, like, he goes to a restaurant and probably doesn't even throw it away at the trash can. You probably leave it there for the people to come pick up.
4: Oh, for sure. Especially if I'm tipping.
3: That's crazy.
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0: So let's say you bought a used car from somebody that you know, and then as soon as you bought it, things broke down. Would you want your money back?
1: Dang. Probably, yeah.
0: I mean, yeah, right?
3: Wow.
0: Rachel said she's not giving her cousin her money back. Sorry. We're going to read the DM that she sent next. 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
0: All right, so back at it, man. Listen to therapy. Rachel reached out because she sold her cousin a used car, and now they want to return it. So who's in the right, who's in the wrong? We need to know the situation, obviously. So let's have Serena read the DM that Rachel sent, and then we can talk all about it, man. Let's listen to therapy. Go ahead.
1: I recently sold my car to my cousin, and I promise there was nothing wrong with it when I had it. A month after I sold it to her, she told me that her mechanic said there was all these things wrong with it and it was going to cost $2,000 to fix it. She actually told me she wanted to return the car to me and get her money back. I told her that I had already used the money to get my new car, and that started a huge fight. My boyfriend thinks I should at least help her pay for the repairs, but I don't have that kind of money. I just think when you buy a used car, it can be risky no matter who you buy it from.
0: Facts. You sound...
2: savage.
0: I don't know how to say it. Because you're almost admitting to it. You're like, you're saying there was nothing wrong with it. But you know, there could always be something wrong with anything. But like, no. You scammed her. You scammed your cousin.
1: I would try to maybe help a little bit. But again, like, if I don't have the money, I don't have the money. And if I really didn't sell her like a broken car, I'd be like, I'm sorry. Like, I would not purposely sell you a broken car. But yeah, I don't have that money. And yes, it is a used car, because if you're going to fix all this, if you are going to fix all these issues with the car, wouldn't you sell it for more?
0: What would you do, Nicasio?
3: I mean, I'm on Rachel's side. You know me. Like, you know, it's at your
2: risk.
3: Risk, yeah. Like, it's like you're the ones buying a car for me. So if that's the case, go buy a new one. Go to the dealership and see how if you can get a car, nice car.
0: I think it's funny. I don't know if anyone listening caught it, but when you said you buy it at your own, everyone in the room jump to give you the word risk, as if you weren't going to figure that out for yourself. Did that make you feel some type of
3: way? No, I was thinking of another word, but they gave me the easy word.
2: We just don't have that. We don't have that kind of time. Yeah. Oh, okay. To wait for him.
3: I'm on Rachel's side.
0: We're gonna take it to the phones and see what you guys think about it. I mean, who's in the wrong here? Is Rachel in the wrong for selling her cousin a used car that clearly wasn't working? Or is her cousin, you know, kind of screwed because she should have done more research before she bought it? We'll see what you think next. 106.1.
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1: Sienna Spiro, Die on This Hill. Got me.

0: if all that happened. But it's done. Mm-hmm. There's more life to live.
1: Get past it.
2: You think the boy's going to be on it?
1: Drake.
0: Talking Drizzy Drake?
1: Yes.
0: He would have to be. I mean, how fire would that be for him to be? You imagine he's the third Migo?
2: Oh, my God, bro. He'd be a bodman.
0: What? I'm very excited about my dating podcast, Mon. The people are reaching out, and you guys are just being a part of it. That was what I was hoping. Like, it's just me talking, so I needed to be interactive with you guys in social media. And now you guys are sharing your horror dating stories, and it's just, man, I have someone that reached out. When I share this story with you, it's just crazy to think that people like this, like, their mindset is actually out there in the world. We'll talk about it next. I'll share her message with you. This is 106.1.
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0: All right, so I've got a new dating podcast that I'm very excited about. And it's not a dating podcast. It's like, guys, relationships are awesome. No. This is quite the opposite. We're sharing dating horror stories and things that just give us the ick when it comes to dating in 2026. I had this woman reach out. I'm just going to read you the message that she sent. She said, I had a quote unquote friend who really liked me. But to be honest, we were strictly friends with benefits, nothing more. All we did was hook up and we both knew what it was. Even after wining and dining me, he would still remind me and say, don't forget, we're just friends if anyone asks.
1: Oh, wow.
0: She said it was very rude, but I stayed with it. It was all good. At some point, I found out he was seeing other women too, which was fine because we weren't official or anything. The problem was he lied to me about it. And I had to find out through a mutual friend. And the thing is, I didn't want to be involved with somebody that's sleeping with other people. So we decided to cut things off sexually, but we were still friends. Some time passed, and I went on a date with this young, handsome doctor. We went to a really nice restaurant. We had a great time. And afterward, he came back to my place so we could watch a movie.
1: Oh, Netflix and chill.
0: Okay. Out of nowhere, pop, pop, pop, pop, pop. There's banging on my front door. He says, listen, you stay here. Let me open it. So he opens the door, and it was that friend. He was driving by my house, saw a truck outside, and completely lost it. Oh, he barged in like he owned the place.
1: Oh,
0: he was yelling and acting like I was his girlfriend, and he even tried to fight my date. He said, I can't believe you did this to me. And then he started to angry cry. It was embarrassing. My date looked at me and said, is this your boyfriend? He actually believed him because he was so dramatic. No matter what I did, I knew he wasn't going to believe me. Finally, my date ended up leaving. Meanwhile, this guy stayed behind, still yelling at me. I was so confused. He looked at me and said, we're not together? That's crazy. You know I've been seeing other people and you've been seeing other people, but this was an agreement. Listen, just because we're not dating doesn't mean you can go out with other people. Who would allow you to do such a thing?
1: Oh my gosh, you're a crazy man.
0: She had to get a restraining order on him and all kinds of stuff.
2: Man, is that good?
0: This week's episode, we decided to call it That One Future Song. You have to listen and you'll understand why. But episode 3 is out now. Mm-hmm. The podcast is called Laugh at Love, and you can literally stream it wherever you listen to your favorite podcast. All you got to do is search for Tino Cochino, Laugh at Love. Coming up next, we're talking headphones, specifically wired earbuds.
3: They're back,
0: they're making a huge comeback. Yeah, and I'm for it. We'll talk all about it next.
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2: Coming up next.
0: All right, so we had talked about this recently on the show, but I just want to double down on this. This is Tino, and I want to be clear. I have reasoning, but I truly feel I've decided kids need spanking. They do.
1: Okay.
0: They need it. They, yes.
3: To a certain point, yes.
0: Kids, not beatings, no, but spankings. Yeah. They need to know right from wrong, because if not, there's no there's no consequences. There's no repercussions. Yeah. It's just like, oh, I can do whatever I want. Mm-hmm. I had an experience over the weekend. It happened with a kid. I mean, teenager. But still, kid and her mom was right next to her when it happened. And she just allowed it. And just kept it moving. Oh, I was so mad. We'll talk about it next. 106.1.
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0: All right, y'all. Listen, this is Tino, and I think in 2026, kids need spankings. Let me be clear. Mm-hmm. They don't need to get beaten, but I think there need to be spankings. Like, when you touch a hot stove when you're a kid, you burn yourself a little bit. You never touch that stove again.
1: Yes.
0: Because you learn from it. And I know a lot of you are like, oh, my God, no, but we're moving forward, not backwards.
2: Yes, we are.
0: 2026.
2: Mm-hmm. Exactly.
0: Listen, this happened to me over the weekend. I went to a store. I have a... I'd sound like a jerk or like a douchey guy.
2: Yeah.
0: So I've got cameras all surrounding my car.
3: Well, yeah.
0: And there's one specifically in the front that catches everything. This girl, maybe 15, 16, is walking with her mom into the store. And I get a notification on my phone. It's like, it's like someone's messing with the vehicle. Mm-hmm. That's why I turn it on and I look. This girl walks up to my car. She gets her hands and goes...
1: Oh,
0: and
1: my
0: hits,
1: gosh.
0: She hits...
3: Oh, she's ballsy.
0: The hood of the car.
2: Yeah.
0: And then she looks directly into the car and flips it off.
1: Oh, my gosh.
0: And flipping it off. And just going like this. And I walk outside, and they're already gone. And I'm just like, wow. Whoa, what? Like, where'd they go? I'm so mad. It's like, I want to try and chase them down. Then I'm like, what am I going to do? Yell at this kid? And then her mom was with her. She's not going to do anything. She didn't discipline.
1: And
0: then
1: they filmed you.
0: And so, so I went back and I watched the video. I just sat in my car for like 10 minutes watching the video, just thinking about what to say and what to do and couldn't believe it. And the fact that she's doing it in front of her mom and they just laugh. And then literally, you hear in the video, it's so hard to hear. She goes, he'll learn to never park here again.
1: Or where'd you park?
2: Did you park at a handicap spot?
0: No, there's no handicap. There's
3: did you park like a...
0: No, it's a normal spot.
2: Was it a carpool only spot?
0: No! It's not marked. It's a normal spot. It was just in front of the store.
2: Yeah.
0: I don't know. I did that. I looked. When I saw that, I was like, maybe I parked in a handicap and it was rude. Let me look. I walked out. I look around the car. There's nothing. And the fact she did this just next to her mom, and her mom didn't do anything.
1: Yeah, it's just crazy.
2: Well, you're not going to spank a 16-year-old, but your point is she probably never spanked her as a child.
0: Exactly. That's what I'm saying. So since it never happened, she thinks she can go around and do whatever. I didn't do anything wrong.
2: All right.
1: Mm-hmm.
0: And hold on. What?
2: No. I believe you.
3: And at 16,
2: I mean, it could have been a sign that you didn't see.
0: There was no sign.
2: Okay. Maybe pregnant parking only or something.
3: Oh, maybe.
0: No. It's the video, because I have every angle. My car has 9 cameras. I have every angle. There's no sign anywhere.
2: Okay.
3: And
2: okay.
3: At 16 years old, you still can get spanked. I got slapped at age.
0: I was gonna say you get slapped.
2: Oh,
3: yes.
2: My God.
3: Yeah.
0: In 2026, do kids need discipline or not? We'll talk to Raymond next. 106.1.
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0: I think, oh, it was great. I love seeing their faces. Like, my son loves a beach, and so when he's seen, and this is real, this is real sand, like real beach sand, like when you
1: white
0: see on
1: sand,
0: movies, yeah.
1: Soft, yeah.
0: And so I just, I don't know, I love seeing them have fun.
2: Who's them? All you said was your son.
0: My girl.
2: Okay, yeah.
0: Yeah.
2: Bring her up.
0: Not a guy, not a guy.
2: I never know with you. Matt, what about you, man?
1: Mine was jumping 35 plus feet off the edge of Rick's Cafe into the ocean. That water was so pure and blue and salty. And oh
3: so
1: man,
3: salty.
1: It was
0: You know
1: nice.
0: What's funny is that everyone that I seen there, I'm like, dang, like, life's not thrilling and fun for them. So this is
1: the people jumping.
0: Yeah, I'm like, me, like, life's a movie already. Like, I don't need to jump
1: life's
0: off.
1: Life's a movie. It's a sad right, movie. Tina? Your life is a sad movie. It's a tragedy.
2: Oh my God. Sad. Did we talk about it? I cried at the Titanic. Yeah, we did, right? The Titanic song.
3: Uh-huh.
2: Man, they brought out the singer. Her name's Lady Stephanie. Y'all
1: She's
2: gotta look
1: crazy.
2: Her up, man.
1: Yes.
2: Her voice is just, I mean, immaculate. And she just tugged on my heartstrings with the Titanic song.
1: Yeah.
2: But it was a great time. And listen, I want you to escape your current world, whatever it is, good or bad, and just go to Jamaica and have a good time and create your own experience. So we got a couple ways for you to do it, man. You can go to our website, TinoCochinoRadio.com, and there's an entry form. You fill it out. Boom, it's easy. Literally, like, name, email, number, that's it. We're going to pick a winner on Friday. We're also going to pick a winner or two from our Instagram. So you just go to @TinoCochino, @TinoCochinoRadio, look for the pinned Jamaica post and follow the rules in the caption. It's really easy. You just follow the team on Instagram, which you should be doing that already. Rule number two is you share the video to your story. Super easy. And then you just tag who you want to take. And you can enter as many times as you want. Yes. So again, we're picking multiple winners this Friday. You could be going to Jamaica, courtesy of Tino Cochino Radio. So good luck to you. I found this very just random fact, but I thought it was interesting. If you put this on the back of your neck, it can help relieve anxiety in just a few minutes. I'll tell you what this is next. 106.1
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0: All right, so if you ever feel like kind of stressed out and very anxious, apparently putting an ice cube on the back of your neck can help relieve anxiety in just a few minutes.
2: Yay.
0: I mean, you gotta get ice cube on your neck.
2: That's expensive.
3: But how much like neck fat do you have to have for it to just sit there? It'll slide off.
0: You gotta place it in between.
3: Yeah, like for Matt, off. Like you can just sit right.
0: It says the back of the neck contains many temperature sensitive nerve endings that connect to the brain through pathways involved in regulating stress responses.
4: Jesus.
0: So when cold is applied to this area, it can stimulate parts of your nervous system. The branch responsible specifically for slowing the heart rate and helping the body return to calmer states after stress. I mean, you probably don't have to use ice. You could probably just get like a really cold washcloth.
4: Oh, yeah. Yeah.
0: Mm-hmm. Icy hot. Put that. Like, I know when I get really bad headaches, like when I was younger, my grandma, she would like put a cold like washcloth like on my forehead.
3: Yeah, that's to bring down the fever.
0: Ice in it. And it felt great, but I feel like if the actual like nerve endings or whatever are in your neck, that's the move.
1: Because it probably kind of shocks you, like if you are feeling the anxiety and then you have something cold on your neck, like you start focusing on that instead of the actual, you know, problem.
4: That's why cold plunges are so good.
0: I've never done the cold plunge. I've always thought it's a good idea, but I'm also like, I could just take a cold shower. Like, what's the difference?
4: Because it's like at the level right above freezing, it's cold and it's excruciatingly painful at first, but then once you go numb after like a minute or so, you get out, you just feel euphoric.
0: The cold plunges. Cold?
1: I caught that.
4: It's hot. I don't know how to describe it.
0: Hold on, man.
3: Is it all going numb?
0: Akon, right? Convict music. Akon. Legend. He says that women cannot have multiple partners.
1: Oh, God.
0: But men can. Oh. Serena's shaking her head. Get her some ice for the back of her neck.
1: I'm so over him.
3: Akon's a smart man.
0: He says men are not built to be committed. Let's have the conversation next.
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0: make you a winner if you can pick the correct answer for the following question.
1: Which actor is known for his highly expressive eyebrows and refers to his acting style as eyebrow gymnastics? Is it A, Jack Black, B, Dwayne The Rock Johnson, or C, Eugene Levy?
0: We have Melissa on the line, ready to play. We'll see if she can be a winner or not. 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
1: Bella Kay. I love it, I love it, I love it.
2: 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It means I have a purpose.

0: Yeah, let's get it, man. It's 106.1.
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0: I have so many people reaching out asking questions about this Jamaica trip that we were just on and how they can win. And it's really easy. I'll give you all the details in a second. I just want to let you know one of the things that I recommend. This last trip, we stayed at Sandals Negril. If you want to take your family, you can do that. You can stay at Beaches. That's where Serena and Ocasio stay. But at Sandals Negril, they have the Red Spa.
2: Red Lane Spa.
0: This was one of the best massages I ever had in my entire life.
3: Oh, you got one?
0: This woman hit every pressure point that you're supposed to hit.
2: Everyone.
0: It was phenomenal. And for me, she asked me, she's like, have you ever had a scalp massage? And I was like, I've always thought that's supposed to feel good, but every time I get it, it feels like they're trying to rip my hair out.
1: Oh, gosh.
0: And she's like, no. They call me the scalp queen.
3: Oh, damn.
0: She said, let me show you what I can do. Oh, I said, all right, show me. Oh, she showed me. She put me to sleep. Oh, my God. It felt so good. I mean, it was just perfect. Everything that hurt on me, I told her I'd focus on this and that, and she did it. And I want to shout it out. If you guys win, I recommend you go to this spa and book something because it was awesome. And then the sunset dinner on the beach is super cool.
3: Well,
0: it's such a... I mean, Jesus, if you're trying to relax and just reset, this is the trip for you.
3: Yeah. Didn't last time you got a massage on the beach?
0: Yeah. I don't know if they had that this time or not, but it was kind of humid and I don't want to feel all sticky and weird. Yeah. So if you want to win, you have a couple options. You can go to our Instagram. My personal one's at Tino Cochino. Or you can go to the show page at Tino Cochino Radio. You're going to have to follow both either way. The rules are easy for social media. Okay. You follow the entire team. You share the pinned post on the page for Jamaica to your story. And then you tag who you want to take. And you can tag as many people as you want. It doesn't matter. You're not locked into that. So that's a very easy way for you to get qualified for the trip. And also, you can do that as many times as you want. Tag and tag and tag and share and do it.
2: Yes.
0: 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It's a little more exclusive, too, because we haven't promoted that everywhere. So throwing it out there, man. We're picking multiple winners this Friday. It could be you going to Jamaica, man. Yeah. Mm-hmm. So good luck from Sandals and Tino Cochino Radio.
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0: So I think they're going to drop an album.
1: You got to do it, man. God. You got to do it. You know, memory of Takeoff and just but where we're at right now. Yes. I feel like we could use that music.
0: I was gonna say, even like aside from the music, I'm just glad that they were able to fix their relationship. Because I think that made me sad.
1: Especially, I mean, they were so close. And if it really was all over a woman, that sucks. Like, not even over specifically a woman, but just like that situation over just a messy relationship. Like, don't let that interfere with what you actually had. I mean, I know it was a slimy move if all that happened, but it's done. There's more life to live.
2: Get past it.
3: You think the boy's going to be on it?
2: Drake. You're
1: talking Drizzy Drake?
2: Yes.
1: He would have to be. I mean, how fire would that be for him to be? You imagine he's the third Migo?
3: Oh my God, bro. He'd be a Bodmon.
1: I'm very excited about my dating podcast, Mon. The people are reaching out, and you guys are just being a part of it. That was what I was hoping. Like, it's just me talking, so I needed to be interactive with you guys in social media. And now you guys are sharing your horror dating stories, and it's just, man, I have someone to reach out. When I share this story with you, it's just crazy to think that people like this, like, their mindset is actually out there in the world. We'll talk about it next. I'll share her message with you.
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0: All right, so I've got a new dating podcast that I'm very excited about. And it's not a dating podcast. It's like, guys, relationships are awesome. No. This is quite the opposite. We're sharing dating horror stories and things that just give us the ick when it comes to dating in 2026. I had this woman reach out. And I'm just going to read you the message that she sent. She said, I had a quote-unquote friend who really liked me. But to be honest, we were strictly friends with benefits. Nothing more. All we did was hook up and we both knew what it was. Even after wining and dining me, he would still remind me and say, don't forget, we're just friends if anyone asks.
1: Oh, wow.
0: She said it was very rude, but I stayed with it. It was all good. At some point, I found out he was seeing other women too, which was fine because we weren't official or anything. The problem was he lied to me about it. And I had to find out through a mutual friend. And the thing is, I didn't want to be involved with somebody that's sleeping with other people. So we decided to cut things off sexually, but we were still friends. Some time passed, and I went on a date with this young, handsome doctor. We went to a really nice restaurant. We had a great time, and afterward, he came back to my place so we could watch a movie.
1: Oh, Netflix and chill.
0: Okay. Out of nowhere, pop, pop, pop, pop, pop. There's banging on my front door. He says, listen, you stay here. Let me open it. So he opens the door, and it was that friend. He was driving by my house, saw a truck outside, and completely lost it. God. He barged in like he owned the place.
1: Oh my
0: he
1: gosh.
0: Was yelling and acting like I was his girlfriend, and he even tried to fight my date. He said, I can't believe you did this to me. And then he started to angry cry. It was embarrassing. My date looked at me and said, is this your boyfriend? He actually believed him because he was so dramatic. No matter what I did, I knew he wasn't going to believe me. Finally, my date ended up leaving. Meanwhile, this guy stayed behind, still yelling at me. I was so confused. He looked at me and said, we're not together? That's crazy. You know I've been seeing other people and you've been seeing other people, but this was an agreement. Listen, just because we're not dating doesn't mean you can go out with other people. Who would allow you to do such a thing?
1: Oh my gosh, you're a crazy man.
0: She had to get a restraining order on him and all kinds of stuff.
2: Man, is that good?
0: This week's episode, we decided to call it That One Future Song. You have to listen and you'll understand why. But episode 3 is out now. Mm-hmm. The podcast is called Laugh at Love. And you can literally stream it wherever you listen to your favorite podcast. All you got to do is search for Tino Cochino, Laugh at Love. Coming up next, we're talking headphones. Specifically wired earbuds.
3: They're
0: making a huge comeback. Yeah. And I'm for it. We'll talk all about it next. On 106.1.
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0: Before we get out of here today, we're going to talk about the fact that people are ditching their AirPods for wired earbuds.
2: That's crazy. Word.
0: After a 5-year decline, including a $42 million drop in 2024, wired headphones bounced back with a $15 million gain in 2025. Added 50 million late year and jumped another 100 million in early 2026. I guarantee you it's because everyone's sick of losing the AirPods, bro.
3: Oh, yeah, I didn't think of that.
1: The only thing, though, in the gym, I'm going to need a longer cord.
0: Yeah. What, really?
1: For the gym, yeah, because if
0: I'm
1: doing...
0: Where do you put your phone?
2: By the front desk?
1: Well, I put the phone on the floor. Phone on the floor.
0: Oh, yeah, there's no way. You put it in your pocket, no, or you get one of the armbands.
1: I don't really know, because I feel like the cord would always... Because I've tried working out before with, like, the corded, and it just doesn't work. Like, the cord isn't long enough.
0: That's what I'm saying. If you get, like, one of the armbands where you put your phone in.
1: Okay, maybe.
0: Apple's not going to reinvent a cord for you, Serena.
3: No, for sure.
1: I feel like I'm probably not the only one that has this problem.
2: But also, they sell long cords.
3: Why are they going to do this? You only go to the gym 2 days a week.
1: That's a lie.
0: Three.
2: 2 days a week isn't bad.
1: I've been going every day besides this trip.
3: Oh, yeah, you're right.
0: What trip?
1: The trip that we just had.
0: Well, for no
2: Jamaica,
0: other,
2: yeah, man.
0: Paint the picture. If someone's listening right now, they don't know. They're like, what trip is she on?
1: The trip to Jamaica.
0: I guess we should talk about that.
3: Yes, she was tripping.
0: Guys, you still have a couple more days if you want to get signed up. You have two options. You can go to TinoCochinoRadio.com. You'll see the entry form. Boom, that's one submission, okay? The cool thing about that, it's kind of like... The low-key one, because we haven't promoted that one as much. It's more so just for our direct, like, hardcore, die-hard fan base goes to a website in 2026 still.
2: Mm-hmm. You got a better chance.
0: So if you go there, that you have a much better chance, I think, because the Instagram contest, it's open to everybody, and so even people that just search hashtags are finding it. You know what I'm saying?
2: Yeah, yeah. Mm-hmm.
0: So you can still sign up that way. If you go to our show Instagram, it's at Tino Cochino Radio. 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
1: Sienna Spiro, Die on This Hill. Got me.

0: Kelly's Entertainment Report.
1: All right, Kelly Raspberry, what's going on out there?
2: Again, basketball. Big player in my house. I'm kind of over it. And we still got so much to go.
1: Also got NHL if you want to switch it over to the hockey side.
2: That too. Game two of the NBA playoffs conference semifinals tonight on ESPN. The Knicks host the 76ers. New York leads that one 1-0. Then you've got the Spurs hosting the Timberwolves. And Minnesota leads that one 1-0. But where's Nancy? Where is Nancy Guthrie?
1: Oh.
2: What's the latest on that? If you want to know, there's a one-hour special called The Nancy Guthrie Mystery on the CW tonight. I'm sure they'll do a good job with that. I don't know what they're going to do about that. Do you think there'll ever be a body found, anything? There's now some speculation. I did not open the article. This is me just looking at the headline and moving on.
1: Ooh. I like doing that.
2: But they said that, well, because it's like, yeah, I saw it all in the headline, I think. But there's some speculation that the kidnappers might be dead.
3: What?
2: The people
3: what?
2: Who did this.
1: They found them or something?
2: I don't know. Okay. That was the headline, that maybe the person that took her is already dead, so.
1: Oh, okay.
2: I don't know why they think that.

0: 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Firehouse Subs is giving away free sandwiches today. If your name is Michael, Mikey, Miguel, Michaela, Michelle with two L's, Michelle with one L, Michaela spelled without the K and the CH, or some other variation of that, you're also good. Now, why are we doing it? Why Mike?
1: Well, I'll tell you. It's because the company's president is named Mike Hancock.
0: Oh, see, there you go. So the M's are happy.
1: Yeah, it could also maybe be a possible jab at their competitor, Jersey Mike's. So if your name is some sort of Mike, the freebie is a medium steak and cheese melt, and it is available at participating locations. As long as you have your ID, then you're official. 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
2: 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In Dallas, look out for an accident cleared on 30 westbound at Loop 12 Fulton Walker. In Fort Worth, look out for an accident blocking the right lane and left shoulder of 30 westbound at Camp Bowie. 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
3: It'd be great if the Dallas Cowboys could do that, huh?
0: Right? Mm-hmm. You mean the Arlington Cowboys that practice in Frisco?
3: right, yes.
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4: From the Mullen & Injury Law Firm Traffic Center in Burleson, look out for an accident reported on 35W northbound at Osbury Boulevard. In Fort Worth, look out for an accident blocking the right lane and left shoulder of 30 westbound at Camp Bowie. 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
3: 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And Forest Hill, look out for an accident blocking the right lane of 20 westbound after England Drive. 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

0: the morning injury law firm traffic center. In Fort Worth, look out for an accident blocking the left lane of 35W northbound at Highway 287. I'm Amanda with your Kiss FM traffic update. 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
10: What's up, Misty?
11: Hi.
10: Are you, already laughing about your story?
11: It's too funny.
12: Well, okay, so I met this guy, you know, really nice. He picked me up, you know, we're supposed to be headed out on the date, and his first stop was the car wash. Like, this man was in love with his vehicle. Like, it was, like, I couldn't even. And I was like, oh, okay, you know, it's kind of weird. And it would have been not that bad, except he handed me a towel. He wanted me to dry his vehicle so he didn't get a water spot.
13: Yeah.
11: Oh.
13: I mean, since you're there.
14: Can't he do this before he picked you up?
11: Was it like a group activity? Something y'all could do together?
12: Yeah. But suffice to say, I was like, just take me home.
11: Good for you.
13: Oh, man.
11: Good for you.
14: He was like, wait, we have to mow my lawn. Hold on.
11: Like a big Al date.
10: Sounds so oblivious that when you said, take me home, he's like, oh, you're that turned on by washing my car.
15: Oh, yeah, probably.
13: But Kelly's right. I did have a great, it wasn't the first date. Andy, former girlfriend, we would go over and cut my mom's yard.
10: Yeah.
13: But she knew up front. It wasn't like a surprise. Hey, surprise. Yeah. I got a lawnmower in the back of the truck. Let's get after it.
15: Let's do some chores.
10: Possibly the shortest. Your shortest date of all time, wasn't it?
12: Yes. Yes, it definitely was.
11: Did he say you want me to take you home after you helped me towel off my car?
12: He did, actually. He was like, well, give me a minute. And he finished his car wash and then took me home.
13: Did he at least use the foamy brush?
12: No.
10: Thank you for sharing, Misty.
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10: Audrey has been doing something I think all of us do out in the wild when we see someone wearing a hat or a t-shirt with just letters on it.
18: Yes.
10: We try to figure out, what's your message? What message are you trying to send out here?
18: What does it stand for, per se?
10: Right. Because Big Al Mac is wearing a pretty cool looking hat. It's white and dark green. Mm-hmm. And the bill is dark green and the letters are dark green and it says WFFA.
13: Yes.
18: So I come in at 6:30 and I start brainstorming.
10: Then you're late for work then.
18: Yeah, all of the, 5:30. I was not here at 5. Did I just say 6:30?
10: It's okay, it doesn't matter,
18: fine detail.
15: 6:30 Eastern.
18: All before the show, basically, I was simmering on these ideas of what that could possibly stand for. And then I went a little left with it and I started coming up with things that would stand for, like, for Al.
10: Yeah, what the messaging Big Al Mac is trying to send with his hat.
18: Mm-hmm.
10: What'd you think it was, Audrey?
18: Oh, want fun female already.
13: Oh, okay. I like that.
10: Okay. That's pretty good.
18: Waiting for food always. Walking fashion faux pas alert. Will flirt from afar.
15: Oh, I like that one.
13: I do that.
18: Wearing fits from 2002 again. Will find fun anywhere. White folks fall a lot. Wax fur for airflow. Watch for falls always. Work for free association. Welcome foxy females aboard. Women fake fun around me. Wish for fun answered. We found fashion awful. Well, there's a lot more. I just need to stop. I wrote way too many. But honestly, in truth, I think the W stands for Waxahachie.
13: It does.
18: And I think the A stands for association.
13: It does.
18: Okay.
10: Is one of them farmers?
13: It could be. Here's the thing. I got this hat as a party favor, swag, from this fundraiser for the Waxahachie Fire Department.
18: I was going to say fire is
10: firefighters.
18: Okay. But that's what I couldn't get, though, because firefighter is one word.
13: So I think it is Waxahachie Firefighter Association. Now,
18: okay.
13: It could be. I did get this at the fire department deal. But it could be Waxahachie Future Farmer Association.
10: A future farmer.
13: But I didn't ask, to be honest.
18: You don't even know what it stands for.
13: I figured since it was
18: a cool hat.
13: I figured since I got it from the firefighters, it was Waxahachie Firefighter Association.
18: What you mean? You're wearing a hat and you don't know what it stands for?
13: Yes, I mean exactly that.
15: Future farmers would make sense.
10: I thought you got it at Charlie's karate school and it's Wafa! That's what I thought it was.
15: That's good.
13: That's actually Kia. Wafa! They did that Kia. But yeah, I'm not 100% sure, I think.
18: What about Firefighter Foundation Association? No, that wouldn't make sense.
15: Yeah. I guess if you split fire, fighter.
13: Yeah. Fire.
18: But that's what I thought originally, but that's one word. So it wouldn't be two F's.
13: I don't know.
15: It's cute, though.
13: So yeah, it's a cool hat.
10: We won't have an answer because we don't know.
18: Sorry, are you serious?
13: I'm sorry I can't be definitive. Maybe, 800-543-3548. Maybe someone that is a part of WF. WFFA can.
10: I love that vision.
15: Not to be confused with WFAA.
19: Dallas Morning News.
15: Yeah.
18: Why are there never any satisfying endings with you?
13: I'm sorry. You know what? If there had been, I'd probably still be married.
18: Wow.
10: That's deep right
18: I didn't
10: there.
18: Mean that as deep as it came across. I'm sorry, Al.
13: That's okay.
18: You're satisfying.
13: Thank you very much.
18: Just not for her.
13: Thank you.
18: Just not for her.
13: I'm satisfying.
10: Yeah.
13: Let's put that small on point. My next hat.
10: Now, real quick, you know how we talk about dating red flags and green flags?
13: Yes.
10: But we haven't done enough talking about friendship green flags and red flags.
18: Oh.
10: Like when you're trying to find friends.
13: Okay.
10: Because my wife and I, when we go out, she's constantly maybe at the store, be like, oh, man, I should have gotten that girl's number so we could be friends with her and her husband. But we never do. But Kinsey and I were on a walk, and this was a major red flag for me, and she didn't even notice it. I did. We were on a walk, and we came across this girl that she knows, but doesn't have her phone number, never hung out with her, just kind of talked here and there at school functions or whatever.
13: Casual friends.
10: I don't even know if her kids even go to our kids' school anymore. But so we run into her on our walk with our dogs, and they strike up a conversation. And it's one of those where I'm like, I want to go home. We've been standing here for 30 minutes talking.
13: Yeah.
10: And then I notice something. And I told it to her after, because we start walking away. She goes, we should be friends with her and her husband. She was really pleasant. Mm. I was like, she was. And she's funny. But I was like, can't be friends with her.
18: Why?
10: She didn't have doggy bags.
13: Oh, okay.
10: And she was also walking her dogs. No, and I have a holster.
20: Well, sometimes they can be stuffed in your pocket. My husband only carries a couple in his pocket.
10: But she also had the dogs like free range. They were just
20: off leash. No, out.
10: And I did notice that the dogs went down a little bit down the street, and they were like doing things.
13: Pooping.
10: And I'm like, they probably went. I don't know if they did, because I didn't catch them squatting. But
15: they
10: like,
15: could have, and she didn't notice.
10: But I'm like, we have a rampant problem in our neighborhood, and because we're outside of our neighborhood at this time. But I'm like, there's poop everywhere. And she's one of the culprits.
13: Yeah.
10: No, I get it. So I thought that was a red flag. I was like, I can't be.
13: I'm probably on board with you on that.
10: You know what I mean?
13: Yeah.
19: I free range my dogs on walks. I'll take them to a park where not a lot of people are at.
10: Yeah.
19: But that's because they want to run around and sniff things.
13: But you got to have the bag.
15: Dog park specifically for that. I take my dog to a park that is a regular park where people let their dogs off leash, and my dog has been attacked by other dogs because of
10: free range dogs.
15: And it's really frustrating. And then the owners come up and they're like, oh, so sorry. And it's like, no, like,
10: he's normally nice.
15: There's a sign right there that says put your dog on a leash.
13: Yeah. To prevent stuff like that.
10: So legit red flag, friendship red flag. Okay,
13: with you. Yes. I'm with you. In fact, I don't want to be friends with her.
10: Yeah, because she's so nice that she was kind of fighting for it. But I'm like, nah, man, that's my red flag.
20: Maybe you need to say, we would be friends with you, except for this, and she can make an adjustment.
10: Here's the dog. Oh, there it is.
19: Well, the friendship starts with judgment.
10: We got to face
21: it. Oh, my God!
22: 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We play.

0: And now we're going to shift gears here. And I need all the Justin Bieber fans around.
1: The Beliebers.
0: The Beliebers, if you had Bieber fever back in the day. So we're celebrating 35 years of Kids Kids. 35 years of sending kids to Disney World with their families. With today's moving moment from Move Concierge, we remember 2009. Justin Bieber was 15 years old.
1: Wow.
0: And he had never been to Disney World. He's from Canada. He had just gotten going with his music career. So he and Kid Craddock went to the park to surprise some of our families.
2: Now, are you worried about going through those gates after the last 2 months of what's happened to you? It's kind of hard now to just walk around, isn't it?
3: Yeah, but I'm not really worried. I think it's going to be a lot of fun. The kids are going to have a blast, and we're going to go on some rides.
2: Yeah, we are. Yep. Cool. All right, let's do this. Let me introduce you to some of our families, all right?
3: Cool.
2: Okay. Our first picture.
3: Hey, how are you?
4: Good, how are you?
3: Nice to meet you. I'm Justin.
4: We're Carrie.
3: Oh, you did?
4: Yes, I did.
2: You saw him on Today Show?
4: Yes.
2: Yeah.
3: Thank you. Nice to meet you.
2: Oh, my God. It's my friend Justin. Say hi.
3: Nice to meet you. I'm Justin.
2: This is Kaylee Gibson.
3: Kaylee.
2: And
3: nice
2: Peyton
3: to meet
2: Gibson.
3: You. Hi. Nice to meet you, girls.
2: Hi, Megan.
5: Hey.
2: You okay?
5: Hey. I think I know him from a song.
2: What's your name?
6: Hi. Nora.
2: Introduce yourself to Justin.
5: Justin, nice to meet you.
7: Can I get a picture with you? Is that okay?
2: Sure. I'm with Justin Bieber on Everest.
5: Oh, we've already started. Oh my God.
2: Okay. We're moving at a higher rate of speed.
5: Oh my goodness. All right, so we seem like we're in like a jungle right now.
2: Yeah, like we're heading up the mountain.
5: Yeah, we're heading up the mountain.
2: Oh, what is that at the top up there?
5: I don't know.
2: Okay. Here we go. Okay, there's some sort of animal. Is that Bigfoot? He's from Canada, right?
5: Yeah, he is from Canada.
2: You know him?
5: Yeah, we're good friends.
2: All right, cool.
5: Oh, my goodness.
2: Golly. Yeah! I told you.
5: Gotta do that again.
2: Let's do it again.
0: So Justin handled the roller coasters pretty well.
8: He did.
0: As you could tell. Had a lot of fun. It was when he was starting to get famous. He was bubbling. Like, he was starting to have girls chasing around, but... He was not able to do that a year after that, by the way. So this is that time of Justin's career. Now, not only did he go on rides with the families and watch the Lion King show with everyone with us, Justin also performed a special private concert just for our group.
2: Justin Bieber, you guys.
0: Hey!
2: It's Justin's second trip to Orlando. But the first one did not include Disney World, so you guys got it on him. He'd never been here before.
5: Never been here.
0: Yeah.
2: When you were with us, I know Kelly was telling you, and Al was telling you, and JC was telling you that, oh my gosh, it's about to blow up. You don't know what's going to happen.
3: Well, JC was more on the negative side. He was like,
9: I did.
3: You know.
9: I told you I should be the one blowing up and not
2: you.
9: Yeah. What happened? Where I
2: Dude,
9: went
2: your
9: wrong.
2: Time is next, though.
9: Yeah. It's coming. It's going to happen.
3: Last time I was with you guys, you were thinking of firing JC.
2: That was a private conversation.
8: Between
2: you and me, dude.
8: Ouch.
2: You've had a chance briefly today to meet some of our families and our kids.
3: Yes, they've been so great.
2: What's your impression of this whole thing?
3: I just think this is a great organization. These kids have just been amazing. You guys have been having a blast. Am I correct? You guys have been having a good time? And anytime you guys need me back to hang out with these kids, I'd be more than happy.
2: Oh, there you go. All right. Really cool of you to come and help out Kids Kids. These are children that... you know, get attention too. They get a lot of attention, you know, but a lot of times they get attention for the wrong reasons. And it's nice to see them all together in a place where they're getting attention from the people at Disney World, from the casting crew here, and also from people like you. They're getting good attention,
0: the right
2: kind of attention. Thank you for being here for them and bringing Kids Kids to life for everybody.
3: Thank you guys so much for having me. Give Kid a round of applause. Come on.
2: This trip is entirely paid for by listeners just like you guys.

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Every hour on the hour. 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

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She checks in under the alias Mrs. Doubtfire. It's Sabrina Carpenter. And ever coming up next.

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4: 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New Zara Larson coming up. We got some new Bruno Mars. And here's Stacey.

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That's what we call cheesy DJ segue. $1,000 next. I could be

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0: Of course I can, Corey. Thanks for listening, man. Got new Olivia Rodrigo coming up. Kalani Folded. It's 106.1 KISS FM. Yeah.

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Olivia Dean. I got it coming up 6 minutes. 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

The complaints keep coming in one after the other after the other. 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
2: What you need to do is be thankful for the life you got, you know what I'm saying? 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

Oh, yeah. 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

My name is Colt, and I'm an addict. I'm addicted to getting you this money. We got $1,000 on 106.1 Kiss FM with a vacay payday. Your chance to win a grand is coming up in less than 20. We got it.

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Harry singing about American Girls with Zara Larsson singing about American Men. Right now, stateside is on 106.1 KISS FM with a chance to win $1,000. 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
0: 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Ew, disgusting.

a great song. It's incredible. 106.1 Kiss FM. What I'm saying is, though, that on this song specifically, Bruno Mars sounds more thirsty than a random dude trying to visit a masseuse off Harry Hines. You know what I'm saying? If you know what I mean, if you know what I mean, okay. 106.1 Kiss FM, Risk It All, just like they do. 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

personal question, but have you ever had a three-way? It's Matt. Sorry, I had to ask. It's 106.1 Kiss FM because you're about to this weekend. The three-day, three-way ACL wristbands, you and two besties. You are going starting Friday and all weekend right here on Kiss.

0: All right, just to confirm again, Billie Eilish, tell everybody out there listening to Kiss FM, you had no idea you were going on stage to be Justin's one less lonely girl at Coachella, right?
1: Haley said like one song before that that she was going to push me on stage for One Less Lonely Girl. It's just, I can't even talk about it. So my legs gave up is what happened. Yeah.

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It happens in 10 minutes.